0: sorry.
1: The number you have reached
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1: Better days are coming, if no one told you. I hate to hear you crying over the phone, dear. For 7 years running, you've been a soldier. But better days are coming. Better days are coming for you.
2: Better days.
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2: 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Like, what you think I should put on now?
3: What?
2: Really? Nah, come on, man. People heard that. I mean, I got some hot records. I got The Rain. I got What should I do next? All right, look, you know what? Look, I'm going to just go on. I'm going to pick my own. I'm going to put something else on. All right, man. Fine.

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2: Look, it's only a couple more records left on the album, man. Like, what you think I should put on now?
3: What?
2: Really? Nah, come on, man. People heard that. I mean, I got some hot records. I got The Rain. I got What should I do next? All right, look, you know what? Look, I'm going to just go on. I'm going to pick my own. I'm going to put something else on. All right, man. Fine.

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1: Слушайте Первое радио с 7 утра и до 23 часов.
2: Первое радио всегда с тобой. There's only a couple more records left on the album, man. Like, what you think I should put on now? What? Really? Nah, come on, man. People heard that. I mean, I got some hot records. I got The Rain. I got What should I do next? All right, look, you know what? Look, I'm going to just go on. I'm going to pick my own. I'm going to put something else on. All right, man. Fine.